0: 7338. Syracuse.
1: 7338.
0: We're going to need the contractor to come out here. It looks like they took out all the barrels for the construction site, headed all westbound. We're going to need to get this fixed up here.
1: Address equal to 5, there are also a bunch of posts knocked down on the opposite side of the road.

0: 7318,
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0: 20, therefore.

0: 7338. We're going to need another vehicle here for traffic control. This is just a mess.
1: Copy, 220 over 2. Thank you, 25.

0: 7338. Did the tractor trailer strike all the equipment and knock it all over, or was it like when you arrived and they had nothing to do with the incident?
1: I don't even know. Somebody hit all the barrels in the middle part of this whole construction area for the exit ramp and to go westbound. So everybody's just going all over right now.
0: So they were in the cause? That's received, so confirming the tractor trailer wasn't the cause of all the debris all over the road. They were just a disabled vehicle.
1: But assume if they are, I haven't gotten that far because this is a disaster.
0: Copy, 20 to receive.
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0: 7355.
1: 7355.
0: 7355 in the area, 348 westbound. We got a report for a large sign leaning into the left lane, if you can check in the back.
1: Charlie, 95 and left.
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0: 5-5-7. Driver is just above this accident, having a heck of a time getting into traffic to come down to that. Can I use the first turn around before that and come up eastbound towards it, or no?
1: You got to talk to one of the troopers. 7322-7331.
0: 22, that's a negative. You can't. We got traffic flowing now. We'll do our best to try to get into traffic above it.
2: Received. You should be able to ride the left lane and the left side all the way up. We got traffic flowing, so that should help.
0: Thanks, guys.

0: Elvis 338. Can you have a tow response for this vehicle? Ohio, Paul, William Henry, 8535. PWH 8535. Have them expedite. We're blocking the whole lane.
1: You're talking about 220.2 west?

0: 7338. Alright, this is going to be for that truck trailer blocking in the lane. Which lane is it?
1: Blocking the whole right lane.
0: Receive. I'll call 553.
1: Something 186, sir.
0: 2060.

0: 733, do you have a name and number of the driver? 553, inquire.
1: He's got broken English. What's the question?
0: Do you have a name and number for the driver or no?
1: Yeah, I get that. He's got broken English. We're going to need a tow expedited. He's carrying 5,000 pounds.

0: All right, 7338, they're on their way.
1: 7325 to 723. I'm just trying to clean up this exit area here a little bit and then head over there to get more lights.
2: Chief, I tried to fix it up as much as I could over there. They definitely need to come out because they messed up the whole triangle part.

7338. Can I have a SY number for the MVA? I'm going to need a PDR for all the damage to the contractor's cones and barricades.

0: Is this actually our materials or is it the contractor's materials? I mean, do we own it or no?
1: I would assume it's the contractor's for the construction of the bridge.

0: 7338.
1: Good. I just want to confirm, you're at 220.2 westbound?
0: Yeah, affirmative. They took out all the construction for exit 30, for the ramp, all the barrels there.
1: So we'll do this as a heavy, I mean, we'll do this as a property damage, not a heavy tow. And I'm being told if it's the contractor's property, we wouldn't take a PDN number for it because it's not our property. Like, it's not our barrels and cones.
0: Received. I'll call in for the contractor's info for the report. I just get that.

0: Alright, so number is going to be SY260806. And the initial time was 1957.
1: Which is just off. So we're in contact with the contractor.
0: Yeah, I'll see if we can, yeah.
1: It divides up the whole triangle part for the exit for exit 30 and you know, go straight for the westbound traffic is all gone. So we're definitely going to need people to come out and replace all the signs that are over there.
2: I'm in a serious use. Can you put us both on scene at 373, please?
0: Twenty-three.

0: 7328.
1: Yeah.
0: Per traffic safety, we can give you a PDN number. Okay, number is going to be 3-20370. 20370.
1: Great name for accident report. Information, am I put in the construction contractor or am I doing it? Yeah, the owner of the property.
0: Hold on.

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1: 7321 to Syracuse.
0: 7321.
1: You can show me clear from the scene.
0: Traffic. 2031.

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1: Went down to 350 westbound, nothing's blocking. Can you go again with the time and event?
0: Event is going to be 391, time 2008.
1: Copy. Be clear.

0: Cherokee 7338. Just looking to see if we do need a PDN for that accident.
1: Affirmative, I'm going to keep the PDN. I spoke with our traffic safety. They said just keep it because they're going to they have to relay all the information.
0: Let me know the damage so I can mark it when you get a chance.
1: Received, I would say approximately 50 construction barrels and other road barriers as well.

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1: 322.
0: Be advised, we still only have the left lane open right now. We're waiting for the next tow to pull out the vehicle. Unfortunately, I didn't get where the one male was transported to before he left.
1: Received. Do you need the information?
0: That'd be appreciated. I was told upstate, but I just want to confirm because if they're going, they could have been going to Oneida.
1: Copy. We'll give them a call and find out for you.

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1: South 355.
0: Report of an unsafe vehicle traveling eastbound from exit 44. It's an Amazon tractor trailer truck with no rear lights on the trailer.
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0: 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I'll be clear for miles back on the main line.
1: Received. 2156.

0: Sarah 27355. Five, just an update on that location for that tractor trailer. They're now eastbound at 344.
1: Yeah.

0: 7-3-5.
1: I'll be 278, eastbound New York. John David Robert 1896. Repeating, John David Robert 1896 278.
0: Received 2158.

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0: there, 27318. Over to 301 eastbound for Lady Hill Construction. They're looking for assistance with a rolling roadblock for a setup of a lane shift at 2230.
1: 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Can we get the event time?
0: That's affirmative. 1030. It's going to be event 450. At 2212.
1: Can you say again the time of the call and the event number you're coming in broken?
0: Event number is going to be 450. Time of call 2212. 2212.
1: 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I'll head over at 2230 for a rolling roadblock 301 East.

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1: Affirmative, they wanted to
0: meet
1: at 2230 at
0: 3-0-1-8. No one was there. I wrote down through and spoke to a gentleman. They were working at the end, kept going over the 294 to the end of it, and nobody running any G-typing for the paint.

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1: 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I'll give them a call, see if I can get better information.
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0: 7335, sir, keep traffic.
1: Seven,
0: 279 westbound, New York, Mary Adam Charles 3028, repeating Mary Adam Charles 3028, 279 west.

7335, vehicle stop. 78, Florida registration, 35 Frank, Boy Victor Henry, repeating 35F, BBH 278.

0: You head out to 324.7 eastbound. We've got cars headed out for a Kia Sorento with a flat tire. Operators requesting crowd control.
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0: 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Currently doing that rolling roadblock right now from Interchange 40.
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Okay, due to completion event number 485. Number 21147, New York registration, Mary David Tom, 3219.

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1: 10 stop eastbound, just past 250. Gonna be out with unknown state registration. Tom Young, 7211.
2: What kind of vehicle is
1: 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I'll advise on everything else.

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7-3-2-6-7. 256, eastbound aircraft, Lincoln North, Union 164.

0: 747355. I've got a report of an erratic coming eastbound, passing exit 45. Probably reporting a gray or black tape follows the road on its 18-meter speed. Has stopped a couple times on the road before starting driving us. New York registration, Mary Adams Victor 7130. They said to evacuate black tape.
1: Thank you, 45.

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1: Confirming we're holding this as an AA, or just
0: a TV? 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
0: What cell company is coming out, and do we have any?

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It's going to be trailer plate, California Reg, 4 Paul, Lincoln 6810.

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1: 7325.
0: 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Back right, tires on the trailer, and we're going to be partially in the right lane.
1: Can you just confirm that number?
0: California trailer plate, 4 Paul Lincoln, 6810.
1: That's 15 from the mile marker.
0: 1 moment.

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1: That's

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1: 7322.
0: When did they call out this traffic stop?
1: That's called out 0346.
0: And will this also be big red for the tow off?
1: That's affirmed.
0: Take care.
1: 7344, 7355.
0: Take care.

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0: Gonna be loaded with 42,000, and it's gonna be like sweetener or something like that, but not refrigerated.
1: 732,

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1: 322.
0: Do we have an ETA?
1: It is unknown for 562. They're out with the one on the left shoulder.

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0: We have safely moved the vehicle up off the white line, and he is out with Big Red towing now. You can show us clear.
1: That's it. Turn Big Red out to clear 0517.

0: Texas Airport, that's 221, have you been using?
1: Yeah, I can leave that one right now.
0: I'll bring it out to you.

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1: 355.
0: Is there a description of this vehicle at Sonic Service Area?
1: All I have is a 63-foot trailer. The company is Cramp. Tom, Robert, Adam, Nora, Sam has a blown-out tire.
0: Copy. No contact with him yet.
1: That's negative. I've tried a couple times and it goes straight to the voicemail. Looks like we provided the merge's number, but merge never serviced them.
0: Copy,
1: all right. Okay, thank you.

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0: Yeah, that's fine.

0: Through a 30 characteristic there to call. Please fulfill a check-in status. 733.
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0: 7307 Circuit.
1: I'll be in service until approximately 1400 for a detail.
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0: 27322.
1: Go ahead.
0: Got a report of an AA. 256 bound on the right shoulder. In a white Honda CRV versus a deer. No injuries. I just got to tow him out.

0: 7355. Spoke to the driver that usually says company service is on the way. I got his name and number. I'm assuming it's the one he did.
1: I had it as Tommy. Phone number 647-910-8101.
0: I got a different one. I got 647-854-3877. First name, Yevon Young Edward Victor Henry Edward Nora.
1: He's not going to be eligible for company service. He's been out there since 22:35 last night.
0: Yeah.
1: I'll get a show started for him.

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1: I-16.
0: About number 47.
1: 19061.

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1: Seven three two two, you're
0: having static unreadable.
1: 7322 Syracuse, can I get SY and time of call for this?
0: That's firm to be SY 260807. That's 260807, time of 0605.

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1: 7322.
0: Just confirming this is going to be 557 coming for the tow.
1: Yeah, that's affirmed. They've been around about 21 minutes now.
0: Okay, thank you.

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0: 7307 to Shepard, South New York.
1: 7307.
0: 3304 westbound, I was Frank William Tom, 2737.
1: 3066.

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1: 7307.
0: 3303, eastbound out with Mary Edward George, 8129, MEG 8129.
1: 3306, perfect.

0: 7307, Jefferson, New York.
1: 7307.
0: 3304 westbound, I was David Robert Sam, 3773.
1: Great, 6373.

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1: 3660.
0: Westbound driving lane from 282.5 to 283.3 is closed for pavement repair till approximately 1400.
1: 3660,
0: which lane is? Westbound driving lane.
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1: 7-3-0-7-3.
0: 3-3-0-3, eastbound, Alan M. Mary, Charles, John, 8855 MCJ, 8855.
1: 7-3-0-8.

0: right at the end of the taper for the ramp. You know what I'm saying, Greg? Yeah, I think we got it. Thank you. Cool, it was good. Yeah, thanks. That was a little bit of a complicated one. Yeah, I saw you building a Swami, and I was trying to figure out how you're going to do it. It makes sense now seeing it, though.
1: It's 40079. License plate C as in Kite, C as in Victor, W as in Wind, 7649.
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1: As you're headed the post, could you follow in the area of the Port Byron service area headed eastbound? Call is reporting a newer model black SUV with New Jersey plates is displaying emergency lights from the front windshield as they were traveling. This seems suspicious. Vent 81 at 0711.
0: Howard King, Paul Williams, 6291.
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1: 316.
0: At 316 Syracuse, Westmoreland in the tandem lot, there is an abandoned Nissan Versa. It's got New York, L. Lincoln, U. Union, D. David, 2177.
1: Nissan,

0: Syracuse 7343.
1: 14, not that.
0: Just confirm me if you copy it, report of an abandoned exit 32, Phantom Lot, got a Nissan Versa, appears abandoned.
1: Affirmative,
0: this is an 8-8 for the time of 0729.

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0: 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Acknowledge this plate. 7333, post 13, 198-224.
1: Seven three four three post 14 274 to 249.
0: 7-3-4-0 7-3-0-6 post 17 2-9-9 to 324 7-3-5-4 post 18 3-2-4-3-5-0 7-3-5-4 post 18 3-2-4-3-5-0 7-3-5-4 post 18 3-2-4-3-5-0 7-3-5-4 post 18 3-2-4-3-5-0 7-3-5-4 post 18 3-2-4-3-5-0 7-3-5-4 post 18 3-2-4-3-5-0 7-3-5-4 post 18 3-2-4-3-5-0 7-3-5-4 post 18 3-2-4-3-5-0 7-3-5-4 post 18 3-2-4-3-5-0 7-3-5-4 post 18 3-2-4-3-5-0 7-3-5-4 post 18 3-2-4-3-5-0 7-3-5-4 post 18 3-2-4-3-5-0 7-3-5-4 post 18 3-2-4-3-5-0 7-3-5-4 post 18 3-2-4-3-5-0 7-3-5-4 post 18 3 7305. Just getting your plate for roll call.
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1: Yep, go ahead.
0: Where are you at? Because I gotta get Nate Muir's personal stuff out of the truck.
1: The call truck is parked at the slip ramp in 37.
0: Alright, perfect. 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Thank you.
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Roger, 7:30, shutter stop. All eyes on the registry, 301, Eastbound, out with Robert, Nora, 3, Edward, 6, George, Hunter, the same.

7-3-4-2-6. 7-3-4-3. You said the time was limited to vehicle. I made negative contact with the vehicle.

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0: 3448 to Syracuse, line closure. The westbound driving lane from 230.1 to 230.625 is closed for pavement repair to approximately 1400.
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7-3-0, 7-3-0, 7-3-0, 7-3-0, 7-3-0, 7-3-0, 7-3-0, 7-3-0, 7-3-0, 7-3-0, 7-3-0, 7-3-0, 7-3-0, 7-3-0, 7-3-0, 7-3-0, 7-3-0, 7-3-0, 7-3-0, 7-3-0, 7-3-0, 7-3-0, 7-3-0, 7-3-0, 7-3-0, 7-3-0, 7-3-0, 7-3-0, 7-3-0, 7-3-0, 7-3-0, 7-3-0, 7-3-0, 7-3-0, 7-3-0, 7-3-0, 7-3-0, 7-3-0, 7-3-0, 7-3-0, 7-3-0, 7-3-0, 7-3-0, 7-3-0, 7-3-0, 7-3-0, 7-3-0, 7-3-0, 7-3-0, 7-3-0, 7-3-0, 7-3-0, 7-3-0, 7-3-0,

0: 7206, Charlie, stop here. Give me 303 eastbound. That was Charles, Ida, David, Mary, Ocean. Stand by. Give me Charles, Ida, David, Mary, Ocean, Boy, Ida, Lincoln.
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0: Found driving lane from 312.175 to 313.6. It's closed for rail repair at approximately 1400.
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0: 8306 westbound on Boy X-ray 25101, BX 25101.

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1: 7354.
0: That's 337.4. The operator said they already have a tow in route. It's just going to be a flat tire.
1: We don't have anything in that area that's not coming along. Do they have a search?

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1: 7-3-4-0.
0: 293 westbound, Liz near bridge. 49205 Mary Jane. 49205 MJ.
1: 3-6-0-8, 9-6.

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1: 7354?
0: Operator says he needs a tow now. It's going to be New York Mary Boy Union 3643. He's going to have a spare out at 337.4 westbound.
1: That's the thing that I'm going to start it out for.

Circuit, 14 Circuit, you copy that. The 246.9 eastbound Main Ridge 257 King Edward Lincoln. 257 King Edward Lincoln, Main Ridge.

0: 356 Syracuse, Lake Mosier. We're going to have a westbound passing lane closed from 243.4 to 245, so approximately 1300 hours for some bridge maintenance.
1: Receive, it's going to be then 145,
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1: Can
0: we cross from Weedsport Maintenance? That was 57582 Nora Boy, 57582 Wendy.
1: 3307.
0: Seven 6 9 to Syracuse, lane closure.
1: 3 7 6 9, standby please.

0: 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Go ahead with lane closure.
1: Syracuse westbound passing lane from 315.55 to 316.125. It's closed for approximately 1.5 hours for bridge support takedown.
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1: 7307.
0: Gonna be out with two vehicles on the left shoulder in the area 304, all advised.
1: Continue east or westbound?
0: Gonna be eastbound.
1: Alright, 2-4-9-2-7.

0: Syracuse 7333. Requesting you pull over for an erratic. We're looking westbound from 186. Looking for a black Honda HRV. Caller states to keep rate checking him. Indian New York registration, Mary Adam Union 2280, which does come back to a black Honda HRV. They will be carrying the event. You can just pull up.
1: Well, we got part of it. That was west from 218.
0: Negative, west from 186, coming out of zone 2, black Honda HRV.
1: Copy, gonna hit the
0: that's affirmed. Gonna be New York, Mary Adam Union 2280. Which does come back to a black Honda HRV. It's event 185 with a time of 0931. Be advised, zone 2 will be carrying this phone number. That's affirmed.
1: It's going to be an AA, no toes, no injuries. 7306 is en route for the report.
0: Houston, 95.
1: 7343, Houston, clear traffic.
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0: You can show me out with 7307. Can I get time and SY number for this new car PDA? Hey.
1: That's firm. This is SY 260808. That's 260808. Time of 0926.

0: 06.
1: Status,
0: report there. Just email the DD, that's 291 over 2, eastbound, took the trailer. Rear tire dueling and then a flat. Driver was waiting for
2: his company to tell him what company service was coming out here. I have a name and phone number.
0: One ready? First name is going to be L.I. Adam Lincoln Ida. Last name, Mary Adam Victor Lincoln Union Davis Ocean Victor. Phone number is going to be 716-604-7842.
1: Yeah, I'm

0: 7-3-4-0-6 is 10 showers with on the shoulder of the road. Driver, Jimmy Smithfield, turning to the next exit, which is exit 39.
1: Alibi.
2: Seven, 3-4-0, you were broken on that one. Do you think the driver is going to try to move the sector?
1: Check the trailer is completely off, onto the shoulder. You gotta see if you can move the trailer up just to the next exit, which is exit 39.
2: That's it. Fantastic.

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0: 7305, sir, just got the spec. Charles 9011, New York KJC 9011 at 250 eastbound.
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0: Driver of the truck trailer, he got off exit 39. We'll be off the throughway, he's going to have a company service come to him at that location.
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1: 7307.
0: Lead 303, eastbound, all advise on the ridge.

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1: 3769.
0: Could you close out event number 158 and show the westbound passing lane reopen to traffic, please?
1: That's okay, open 1029.
0: Thank you.

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1: 3768.
0: Event 127 is now open to traffic.
1: Now open 1071.
2: 7333, just on your side, you want a level 2, so I got something on that. 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
1: Verona Mina, done.
0: In the area of exit 33 eastbound, have a report of tire debris across all lanes. Could you check in on that?
1: Please.
0: 10:35.

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1: 7346.
0: 8248.5 westbound, New York Ridge, Mary Boy Paul, 7593. Mary Boy Paul, 7593.
1: 8278.

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1: Point one, there's a white finishing mark to the four-way bus.
2: 554, go again to that location.
1: 215.1 westbound.
2: Syracuse 7333. 33. Do you copy last? 215.1 westbound is a white vehicle with its four-way zone.

0: 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I'll advise you. Just going to be doing a moving roll collab for traffic safety.
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1: 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Still on traffic.
0: Syracuse 7343.

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1: 3568.
0: Event 145 is now reopened to traffic.
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1: 5-4.
0: Continue to check the area 333.2 eastbound. Passerby is reporting a commercial truck of some kind pulled over. No further information given.
1: Copy, 7-11.
0: Event 248 at 10:58.

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1: 7 3 5 4, sir, east traffic.
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1: Show me out 320.9 eastbound. I'm going to be out with a blue Chevy Equinox. There's going to be no plate on the front or back. I'll be out.
0: Tire debris east of Verona exit has been picked up.

0: 7354, sir, can you clear stop?
1: 7354, I copy, you're clear, 1109. 7354, also that vehicle at the 333.2. I can just confirm that. We did hear back from the driver for what exactly we need. It's a Dodge 2500 pulling a trailer that's got a locked up bearing.
0: Copy, you said 333.2. You found the rest was all broken. You made contact with the driver?
1: Yes.
0: Not
1: exactly. Yeah, but can you just confirm that it's a gray Dodge Ram 2500 pulling a concrete pump trailer, it was locked up one of the bearings in a blue cart, so I need to tow it off, police me.
0: Copy, I'll confirm.
2: Southern 333.
1: Excuse me,
2: sir, I'm out at 15, got 5 of it.
1: Number, you're looking for the TV at the 215, I'm sorry.
2: Over.
1: It's going to be event 241 time of 1046, you out?
2: Yep, I'm out here now.

0: Dubster 076, Sheriff's out of the yard. Me, exit 43, westbound Howard King, Frank Frank, 2274, KFF, 2274.
1: It's there.

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1: Check 297.2 eastbound, 297.2 eastbound, 3 traffic going in the left lane.
2: We believe that that traffic device may be in the contract zone.
1: Are they active right now?
2: Unknown. We'll look and check. 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
1: Oh, Frank.
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2: I'll do that. 210 Angle service area with a Tiger trailer. North York, plate on a trailer. Charles King, 61690, CK, 61690. 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I'm going to be out here doing a commercial vehicle inspection.
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0: 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Racist,
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0: Scusi.
1: Okay, 7340.
0: 40, go ahead.
1: I've got a report of an erratic heading eastbound from exit 39, about 08 to go. A gold cab tractor trailer is unable to maintain lane. Plate of Paul Tom 296 Young 1, unknown state for that registration. Event 278 at 11:35.
0: Proceed, you can come in the area.
1: Great, 6144.

0: Syracuse 27354. You could get in contact with the operator of that vehicle, 333. You can disregard that. I do have an AA holding when you're ready.
1: Sorry.
0: Let me exit 43 eastbound, just past it. Gray Dodge Caravan versus 8 Deer, left shoulder. No injuries. We're getting a tow en route.
1: I get that flight number.
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2: We are at the same location, right behind Maryland Reg 8 George Paul 4289, 8 George Paul 4289. Also flat tire, I already notified Jimmy Clark here. I'm going to check on it right after they channel my first one.
0: That's
1: 7340, okay.
0: 7340.
1: Negative results on that vehicle. What was the time event for that again?
0: This is event 278 with a time of 11:35. Market unfounded, 11:58.

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0: Wind showing jet number 254. Invoice number 21149. New York plate. Apple, Lincoln, Nora, Robert, Ocean, Boy.
1: 12-05.

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0: To be New York, Ida Nora 248 Union, IN2B8U, gonna be exit 43, westbound.
1: Orient 6-1.

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1: 40 West.
0: What's your 55?
1: 6239.
0: That's okay. I have a report of an erratic heading westbound from 29207. He's reporting a blue Volkswagen tailgating him and almost caused an accident with another vehicle. Main registration 417, Lincoln, Lincoln, Edward. It's going to be about 306 at 1220.
1: What's the mile marker?
0: 292.7 westbound. Syracuse 3722.

0: Syracuse 2 East Fort Maintenance. Just confirming, are you able to track the area of 297 over 2 eastbound for those cones in the middle of the lane?
1: Yeah, that's
0: good.
1: We're
0: going to

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1: That's the one, it's 333, eastbound, I'm pulling on scene right now.
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0: 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What's the ETA for fire?
1: 10-9, I can reach
0: Jeff County. Copy, it appears to be a false alarm, but I'll wait for them to hear you.
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1: 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I'll be around now. 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
0: 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Any updates on fire? Responding to Chicken Angle Service Area. Been here for a little bit now, and

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1: Be advised that the embedded vehicle is 3032, channel 9, no longer on scene.

0: 568 Syracuse. 568. Show me undertow with event 248, I'll give you code B upon completion.
1: 568
0: Syracuse
1: 7305. 05. I know you're out with that fire alarm. Be advised, I have an AA holding. Property damage only 255.75.
0: Todd, that should be cleared here shortly. I'll start LA. She's at 255 East.
1: Yeah, that's from 255.7 East. Toyota RAV4 versus the Deer. Deer is still in the right lane for Oneida County.

0: South 307, sir, good shot, stop Ohio.
1: 307.
0: To be exit 43, westbound, that was King, Ocean, Young, 7594.
1: Great, 8600.

0: 327333.
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0: 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That's correct.

0: 7305 says just what type of vehicle am I looking for?
1: It's going to be a Toyota RAV4.
0: Copy. I checked from 260 all the way to exit 33, and I didn't see a vehicle eastbound.
1: That is all recon by the caller.

0: Turkey 7305. Just confirming that fire alarm was unfounded at Chittenango.
1: Confirmed, that was a false alarm.

Okay, 7333. Just be advised that female has left the service area. Per the attendant, she is likely going to see Skylar next.

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0: Any updates on that location for the property damage?
1: That's negative. I had attempted to reach out to patrons. Negative result. I left a message with her.
0: Copy. I'll take the event in time.
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0: That's 3543, Skyler 73.
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1: you're calling?
0: 734-06, if you can show me at 294 over 7 westbound with the EV. Gentlemen, there's going to be checking his tire on his own. I'll stay behind him. I'm all right.

0: 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You head back to the Tenango service area. We've got a report of a DV. Going to be a pickup truck hauling a horse trailer. 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

0: 73056. Just show me now that she's in Anglo service area. What type of vehicle am I looking for?
1: You're looking for a pickup truck hauling a horse trailer. Sonia, 1350.

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0: 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I'll advise you when I'm clear. 10 minutes or so.
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1: 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She is refusing all services from 562.
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1: Just an update per CCTV. The truck has detached from the trailer and appears to leave the service area.

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0: fun.
1: I know you're heading out to deal with that DP trailer. If you could follow for an erratic coming from exit 34 eastbound. It is going to be a black Toyota 4Runner tailgating, cutting off other vehicles, almost hitting other vehicles, and brake checking. 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

0: last copy. What's the things in time on that and make code of vehicle?
1: Your event is going to be 395 original time, 1441. The vehicle is a black Toyota 4Runner.

316 Syracuse, debris. Okay. 316 Syracuse, 337.8 eastbound. You got a bunch of tire debris in the lane, needs to get picked up. Which lane? It's actually in both lanes. There's a big piece on the center skip. 14:43.

0: 68. Just confirming the numerics for that 392.
1: We have it at 33C2 over 9 eastbound. It is going to be for a red Honda Passport.
0: That's going to be in negative. I just came through there. No vehicle on either direction.
1: Reese, I'll give the patient a call.

0: Syracuse 568. 568, go ahead, Syracuse. 568, we have an updated mile marker. I spoke with the patron. They are at 329 eastbound.
1: Copy, 329 eastbound.
0: 850.

0: 7354.
1: We got a report of a property damage AA at 329 eastbound. It's going to be between a red Honda Passport versus a Deer. Tow is en route for this vehicle. No injuries. Standing by for a report. Your event, 392, original time, 1438. SY number, 0810. Again, 0810.

0: Manchester Maintenance, we got a report of debris in the roadway at 337 over 8 eastbound. It is going to be tire debris in all the lanes. You can check and advise.
1: 337.8 eastbound.
0: That's the AFIRB.
1: Go ahead. I checked all the way there. I said 42. I'm not seeing the car pushing the meter.

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1: Yep, go ahead with it.
0: Phone number 435-817-0515.
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1: There's also an interior bearing 327 eastbound in both lanes.
0: 3-3, 1454.

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1: Put these on that.
0: 7343, we got a report of an erratic coming from 249 eastbound. It's going to be a black Ford F-150 pickup. Brake checking, we have a New York reg of John Paul King, 2473. Called in by passerby, nothing further.
1: Definitely, should be out of the area, Matt 248 now. Can I just have an event?
0: Receive your event, 4:05, regional time, 1455.

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0: 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I'll go ahead and take the invoice for the void.
1: Invoice number is going to be 110-675.
0: Steve, 1502.

0: 7306 Cherokee. Air Tucson, go ahead. Where was that Carver's gear? Was that at Milepost 302?
1: That is the AFIRM 302 in the area.
0: Receive, I'll be around stuff.
1: Receive 1509.

0: 27354. You can bowl over an erratic coming from 341 over 2 eastbound. It is going to be a black BMW 328i, going at a high rate of speed, cutting in and out of lanes, unable to maintain lanes. We also have a New York reg of King X-ray Adam 7490. Nothing further.
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0: Set 427, original time 1512.

0: Cheshire to Syracuse. The tire debris eastbound 327 has been removed. 337.8 was unfounded. We did pull a mud flap out of the lane at 332.
1: 15-18.

7343, please check the shot. 7343, guys. 7251 westbound, Massachusetts Ridge, 4 Robert Victor Young, 93. 4 Robert Victor Young, 93. Message. 16, 1523.

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1: 7306.
0: 7306, I know you're still out with that AA. On your way through, can you see if the lane closure at 312 to 313 westbound is cleared up?
1: Yes, sir. I'm out with GB right now, westbound 300 to the New York registration, Lincoln William John 4524, Honda CRV, having mechanical issues. Can you send a tow?
0: Received. How many patrons are in the vehicle?
1: One person.
0: I'll get them started, 1549.

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1: 3412.
0: At 207.2 westbound, I got a Jeep Compass Sport. She ran out of gas and needs a service call.
1: I'll get them started, 1550.
0: Would you like their name and number?
1: Yeah, go ahead.
0: Their name is Megan. The phone number is 315-723-9278.
1: Please, and just confirm that is 207 over 2 westbound.
0: 207 over 2 westbound.
1: Please, I'll get them started, 1551.
0: Receive, thank you.

0: 7305. We got a report of an erratic coming from 267 eastbound. It is going to be a gold Jaguar traveling at a high rate of speed, blasting the horns at other vehicles, passing on the shoulder. We have a New York reg of Michael David Frank 8689. Nothing further.
1: Copy. What's the abandoned time?
0: Your event, 454, original time, 1549.
1: And directional travel, was that the eastbound?
0: That is the affirm, 267 east.

0: 7343.
1: We got a report of an erratic coming from 249 eastbound. It is going to be a black SUV, unable to maintain lanes, driving on the shoulder, giving other drivers the finger. Nothing further. Be advised, other than giving the finger to the patron, they are also using their finger as if as in a gun gesture, just be advised. And the event is 460, original time, 1558.
0: Say again.
1: I'll be in the area momentarily.
0: 16-01.

0: 243.
1: 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I'm going to get negative results from that erratic driver.
0: This is Cherry Clear 1617.

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0: 7333. We got a report of an incident at the Indian Castle service area gas station. It is a female in a red pickup truck at pump 5 trying to break her back window due to being locked out of her vehicle. You can check and advise.
1: You said locked out at Indian Castle?
0: Confirmed by the gas station at pump 5.
1: Copy. Was she starting trouble or just calling for your concern?
0: Calling in from a concerned person. Three, your event, 478, original time, 1522.

0: 7306 Syracuse, EV. It's going to be a New York registration, King Robert Robert 4837 westbound 313.2. Driver is out of gas. Can you send us up?
1: 16, 31.

0: 3, go ahead.
1: Still a little ways out. Do you have any other update on us at all?
0: That's a negative. I can see the vehicle still at the gas pump.
1: Sure, thank you.
0: 1633.

0: Houston 305.
1: We got a report of an erratic coming from 264 over 4 eastbound. It is going to be a black Hyundai going in and out of traffic and tailgating. We have a possible reg of King George Boy 7066. Plate does not come back. Nothing further.
2: We got 264 westbound, and I'll take the event on time, please.
1: 264 over 4 eastbound, and your event 493, original time 1635.

0: 0273 05. We got another erratic going eastbound. This one is going to be for a blue pickup truck towing two vehicles, attempting to pass vehicles on the shoulder, weaving in and out of traffic. Event 494-1637, no further from passerby.
1: 7305, can you please repeat pretty much everything?
0: That's affirmed. We got another erratic operator for 263 eastbound. Dark blue pickup truck towing two vehicles, attempting to pass vehicles on the shoulder, weaving in and out of traffic. Event 494-1637.
1: Copy.
0: 1639, thank you.

0: 7333.
1: 7333, go ahead.
0: I have trouble with Indiana, please. Can you run on Indiana, Adam David, 715 George, AD 715G?
1: Confirm, Adam David, 7152.
0: 715G is in George.
1: 3-3, standby.

Syracuse, 7333. 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Okay. 1647.

0: 7333.
1: There, Tucson, go ahead.
0: She's going to be standing by here waiting for the tow. Is it going to be Roosevelt?
1: That's going to be a negative. That's going to be still dialed 555.
0: Okay, thank you. If you need it for any reason, her phone number is 765-203-8028. She'll be waiting there for the lockout, and I'm going to be out of service at a sort.

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0: 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Also be advised from 313 to 315, that work zone is clear and traffic is slow and normal.
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0: 7-3-4-3-6, Shepard, Seth.
1: 3-4-3, go ahead.
0: It'll be 250.4 westbound, New York Ridge, King Union, Lincoln, 2143, and King Union, Lincoln, 2143.
1: 7-3-36.

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0: 7305.
1: We got a report of an erratic coming from 256 westbound. It is going to be a red Acura traveling at a high rate of speed, tailgating, unable to maintain lane, swerving in and out of traffic. We have a partial plate unknown state of King Paul Williams. Nothing further.

0: 305 Red Acura, Highway Speed 256 westbound. Can I get the event and time, please?
1: 7305, your event, 543, original time, 1806.
0: And what was that partial plate?
1: Partial plate of King Paul Williams.
0: Right now, and I saw the vehicle go by. I didn't see any violations.
1: Repeat. 18. Test.

0: at Syracuse.
1: Thank you.

0: Syracuse 7305. We got a report of a broken down tractor trailer on the right shoulder. Per passerby, had to have it gone when they were trying to load out. Just to check, but.
1: Copy, can you hold that for the two shifts, please? I'm all the way back to Syracuse.
0: Yeah, that's from my hold for now. Thank you.

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0: Good. 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

0: 5-6-8, you can show me under tow with event 5-5. I'll let you go to the bond. Push it.
1: 19-08.

0: Cherokee 7331.
1: Third one.
0: 7331. We have an event that was held over from last shift. It's going to be a report of a DZ at 255 over 8 eastbound. It's going to be a tractor trailer on the right shoulder. His four ways are on, but no triangles are out. If you can check in and buy it.
1: Waiting.
0: 7331. Security 35, Cherokee. I'll be out with that tractor trailer momentarily. 7335, receive. 7331, copy left.
1: I got it.
0: 255.8. 7335, that is an A firm. 255 over 8 eastbound.
1: Just passed allocation. Negative result. Something's going on. Head dive.
0: 19.6.

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0: 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I'm all the way at 250, negative results. Can I get time and event?
1: 335, your event. 561, I'll mark the vehicle GOA, 1917.

0: there, 27338. Yeah. 7338, we got a report of an unsafe vehicle coming from 208 eastbound. It is going to be a tractor trailer with a white cab and a black trailer. The trailer is covered with a black tarp, metal beams possibly have fallen out of the truck and nearly struck the caller's vehicle. Called in by the passerby, nothing further.
1: Proceed, coming to us.
0: 577, original time, 1919.

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1: 3825.
0: 7331, post 15, 244 to 266.
1: Thank you,
0: 318, post 16, 266 to 286.
2: 3213.
0: 7322, post 17, 286 to 306.
2: 24.
0: 7344, post 18, 306 to 327.
2: 70.
0: 7355, post 19, 327 to 350.
2: 3245.
0: 1931, R37.

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1: 7331 over 5, Singer S. Mary, Charles Mary, 1119, FDM 1119.
0: 7331, go with your 55 again.
1: 271 over 5, West, come in, correction, eastbound.
0: 1937.

0: 7318.
1: Hotel 7318.
0: 7318, if you could head to exit 36 eastbound D ramp off the right shoulder, there was a DV, now it's turned into an AA, property damage AA. Person pulling a boat trailer, jackknife, now there's damage to their vehicle and boat. They're standing by for a report. 562 is on scene. Nothing further.
1: Copy that.

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0: Affirm.
1: 1944.

0: 7335. 7335, we got a report of an unsafe vehicle at 239 westbound. It is going to be a tractor-trailer car hauler, has a Virginia transportation on it. Either the driver is 1192 or falling asleep, unable to maintain lanes. Caller did try to flash his light at him, but it didn't change anything. He's been following him for about 10 minutes now. Nothing further.
1: I have an event, and can you follow to the next zone? I'm at 227.
0: Received your event, 596, original time, 1947.

0: 731-83, just can show me up. Got a registration plate.
1: 318, go ahead.
0: Main 289, Charles Robert Mary.

0: 7338, negative results for that found property call that I was called in about. Can you also create me a vet for found property at the Sunoco for a credit card? I have the name when you're ready.
1: 7338 received, and that's going to be at the Indian Castle?
0: Yeah, at the Sunoco. Or mobile.

0: 733D, your event for that bound property is going to be 599 original time, 1958, SY number 0811, again, 0811.
1: This is going to be by PST Bank, debit card, first name J-A-C-L-Y-N, last name C-A-B-I-S-O-N.
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1: Oh, copy, thank you.